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I mean, I love to go to work. The music business, a lot of guys don't stay at it for 40 years, you know? 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